0: found St. Louis's home for great jazz, smooth jazz, blues, easy R&B, and more. 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
1: This is Nancy Kranzberg, and this is State of the Arts, right here on WSIE 88.7 The Sound. Hello, Sean Tucker, physical therapy. You also call yourself a healthcare activist. Tell us how you feel that physical therapy and art are connected and what it can do when they're together.
2: When I opened up a private practice back in 2002, it became clear that the environment that we created could foster improved results in terms of healing. That had to do with the design and other aspects, but I came to realize that very early on, what we had on the walls would make a difference. So I started an experiment of the art of health and looking at the receptive capacity that art will have on individuals that are going through a healing process.
1: So we just met with a good friend of both of ours, Fran Levine, and she was head of the History Museum, and I have a lot of faith in what she has to say. She said, Nancy, you've got to meet Sean Tucker. You've got to listen to him about physical therapy and art. Okay, so a healthcare activist. So you were looking at pictures on the wall.
2: Yeah, and so one of the things I've done throughout my career as a healthcare activist is looked at how to bring community together in a way that contributes. And we have a great opportunity within healthcare to develop spaces and develop an understanding of the importance that art can play in keeping us healthy and also healing tough times in our lives.
1: Well, and I've told Sean when we were chatting before this interview, I said, somebody way back when, and I've tried to find out who, I mean, way like Greek and Roman times, said arts nourish the soul. Mm. And I really believe that. And I go back and talk about 9/11 and that type of thing. And that I just found myself going to the St. Louis Art Museum and looking above the portals where it said something about art has meaning, seek refuge here, something like that. And I did. I just calmed right down walking into the museum.
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Welcome to the show. I appreciate you tuning in. Great music lined up for you all show long. Hey, don't forget to follow us on all social media. You can find out what's happening around the city by following us. Hey, you just heard from Bob Mamet, a tune called News from the Blues. This hour, we're going to hear from Roland Johnson, new music from Les Sabler, Walter Beasley. Also, we're going to hear from Nicholas Cole. We got Julian Vaughn featuring Adam Hawley. Some hot, hot tunes this hour lined up for you. So I'm ready to get back to the music and let's get this show popping. Good evening, St. Louis. I'm Eric Eazy-E. You are in my lounge called Easy After Dark. Tonight, expect smooth melodies, deep grooves, and music that knows how to stay after dark. We got Cindy Bradley up next. Her latest, it's called Strolling. We are St. Louis's only home for smooth jazz, jazz, R&B, and blues. 88.7, The Sound.

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that day be? The big day may be tonight. If I seem to scintillate,

0: 88.7, The Sound, Groove Latino by Hiroshima. Hey, before I take this fast break, I want to remind you guys that don't forget that we have the Goldenberg Heller and Antonelli Classic Jazz Jam tomorrow, right around 7:30. My cat Jason Church will take over the airwaves, and he's going to play 10 minutes of uninterrupted classic jazz. So make sure you stay tuned for that. That's the Goldenberg Heller Antonelli Classic Jazz Jam tomorrow night, right around 7:30. Coming back with 480 East, we got Julian Vaughn and Adam Hawley, Nicholas Cole, and a whole lot more. 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

88.7 The Sound, Jeremy Sean Hector with Night Flight. Hey, we're going to keep the music going right on along right now. I have for you Nicholas Cole. This is called Green Light. Yeah, WSIE The Sound, St. Louis's only home for smooth jazz, R&B, and blues.

88.7, The Sound, the latest from Joyce Cooling. It's called Outskirts of Town. Before that, Kim Waters with Easy Going. This hour, we're going to hear from Grant Green in just a bit. We also have Larry Carlton, new music from Rick Brown featuring Grant Giesman. Trio, Tres Bien. Later in the hour, we're going to hear from Kiko Matsui featuring Mike Stern. And we got a new one with special effects featuring Keila Minucci. So let's get back to the music with my cat, Najee. This is called Catch a Feeling. This is your night, your music, and your city. It's The Sound.

0: Hey, this is Dave Koz, and one of the reasons why I love this format of radio so much, the artists. Not just new and wonderful artists, but the classic artists of yesteryear, which you still hear on the radio and still get you inspired. People like George Benson, David Sanborn, and Bob James, and Joe Sample, and Grover Washington Jr. I could go on and on. The music makes you feel good. 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

0: 88.7 The Sound, Trio Trespian with Gwen Lenny. Hey, I need to take a fast break, but I want to remind you guys, don't forget that we have the St. Louis Musical Minute. Yeah, my cat Joe Mancuso every Friday at noon. It's going to spotlight a different St. Louis-based jazz or jazz-related act. Yeah, that's the St. Louis Music Minute with my cat Joe Mancuso every Friday right here on 88.7 The Sound. Coming back with some Kiko Matsui featuring Mike Stern and special effects with Keely Minucci.
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88.7 The Sound. Kiko Matsui and Mike Stern with The Choice. By the way, Kiko Matsui is going to be at the City Winery here in a couple weeks. Yeah, City Winery, STL.com. Here's Miles Davis from 1968. 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

88.7 The Sound, the latest from Tanya Nolan. It's called Impossible. Before that, the late, great David Sanborn, one of my favorite tunes. It's called Spooky. Coming up this hour, we're going to hear from the lovely Miss Mesa, BK Jackson with this latest, the my cat Stormin', Norman Brown. We got Philip Doc Martin, the latest from Demetrius Neighbors. Yeah, got some good stuff lined up for you. So let's get back to it with St. Louis's own, a bad man on that trumpet. I'm talking about Mr. Jim Manley. This is called Your Smiling Face. It's St. Louis's soundtrack, my peeps. This is the place where you come to chillax. Easy After Dark, 88.7 The Sound.

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88.7, The Sound, Tower of Power with So Very Hard to Go. I'm going to keep the music going with the latest from my cat Demetrius Neighbors. This is called Chosen. My peeps, it's this Wednesday evening chill zone. Appreciate you tuning in. We're 88.7, The Sound.

88.7, The Sound, the Winston Brothers with Roland. Before that, Jamie Cullum with Mind Trick. Coming up this hour, new music from Will Donato, Blake Aaron. We got that still hot tune from Althea Renee. New music from Sahara Club featuring Michael Lington. We also going to hear from J.J. San Savarino. So let's get back to it with Simply Red, So Not Over You. It's a nameless tune. Smooth music, soulful moments. Yeah, it's St. Louis Nights on 88.7, The Sound.

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Michael Browning with Together Again. We're going to keep the music going right along. As promised, here's the latest from my cat, Blake Aaron. This is called Endless Weekend. When you want the night to feel different, you just tune in to Easy After Dark.

88.7 The Sound. My girl Althea Renee with El Fuego. We're going to keep the music flowing right along right now from 1959. Some classic jazz from Art Blakey and the Jazz Messengers. This is called Along Came Betty. St. Louis, relax. I'm Eric Eazy-E. I have the music covered for you, reminding you that every night deserves a good soundtrack. 88.7 The Sound.

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88.7 The Sound, the latest from the lovely Miss Lindsay Webster, called What Is Meant to Be. Before that, my cat Boney James with Here She Comes. This hour, coming up, we're going to hear from Paul Taylor. We got the Eatons with their latest. Dave Koz, Jeff Webb Jr. featuring Randy Scott. I got By Request from 1986, that classic duet featuring Patti LaBelle and Michael McDonald. We're going to hear from Adam Hawley and the lovely Miss Jill Scott with her hot new tune. So let's get back to the music with Naked Rock Fight. This is Through Tough, Through Thought. Thank you for tuning in. This is how the Gateway City unwinds. If you're from out of town visiting, welcome. We appreciate you tuning in. We're Easy After Dark, 88.7 The Sound.

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1: Hi, this is saxophonist Andy Snitzer. 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

keeping the music flowing right along as promised. Here's the latest from the Eatons. This is called What Could Be Better. From the heart of St. Louis, your soundtrack is right here. It's the Lou After Dark.

88.7 The Sound. Anytime at All by my cat, Adam Hawley. Hey, my time is up. I want to say thank you guys so very much for tuning in. Much appreciated. A couple of quick things. 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Yeah, as I say all the time, we got a great foundation. 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Also, we got some great stuff happening this weekend. Go to our social media. We have the Clayton Jazz Festival Saturday. We will be out there and we are going to have some fun. All information, I believe, is on ClaytonJazzFestival.com. I think that's the website, but check out our social media because it's all over the place. 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If I got it, I'ma play it. Also, don't forget, please, you businesses, contact Robin Boyce, 618-650-2941. And don't forget to tell her that Easy sent you. I'm going to get out of here. I want you to stay tuned. We got more great music ahead. I'll see you tomorrow. Same chill time, same chill channel. Let the groove stay with you long after my voice fades out. Thank you for listening. Until next time, stay smooth, stay soulful, but most of all, stay easy after dark. I got the lovely Jill Scott with her latest. It's called Prisha. We are St. Louis's home for smooth jazz, jazz, R&B, and blues. 88.7 The Sound. I'm out. Peace.

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0: I'd like to talk a little bit about why I love this genre we call smooth jazz. 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

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I'm Corinne with WSIE 88.7, The Sound, your NPR music station for the St. Louis area. You just heard Playground by Jason Peterson-Delaire and Chris Camauzi. Coming up, we have Unchain My Heart by Joe Mancuso and Dave Black.

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1: Hi, this is Nancy Kranzberg, and I hope that you'll join me throughout the week and every Sunday morning at 8:30 for my program, State of the Arts with Nancy Kranzberg. 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

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You just heard Everything is Fine by Nicole Henry. Next up, we have Expansions by Jazz and Pink.

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That was Strollin' by Cindy Bradley. This is WSIE 88.7, The Sound, your NPR music station for the St. Louis area. And we're also here for all of your early morning strolling, driving, or studying needs. I'm Corinne, and coming up we have a Let It Go by Jonathan Fritzen.

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giving St. Louis the Blues on Monday afternoons. 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You just heard Give and Go from Julian Vaughn and Adam Hawley. Next up, we have Sean Nuff by Bud Powell.

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This is Corinne with WSIE 88.7 The Sound, your NPR music station for the St. Louis area. You just heard Outskirts of Town from Joyce Cooling. Coming up next is a fun one. It's Tracer's Celestial Seekers.

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1: Hey, this is Ron Pedley from Combo, and I just want to take a minute to give a big shout out to WSIE 88.7 The Sound. 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

Wasn't that a sweet one? 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

Hear great music alongside intelligent conversation with some of the biggest names in music. 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You just heard The Choice by Keiko Matsui and Mike Stern. Next up is I Feel Like Loving You Today. That's by Donald Byrd and 125th Street NYC. Enjoy.

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starting you off with a new one there from Tanya Nolan. That's her new song titled Impossible here on WSIE 88.7, The Sound, St. Louis's NPR music station. I am Zee Bellemare, and I will be your host until the 10 o'clock hour. I hope you all are having a wonderful start to your day. We've got a great lineup of music for you this morning, and we are starting it off here with Greg Chambers and Carol Albert with their song titled Just Feels Right.

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0: What a great one there from Sample Culture. That's their song titled Summer Breeze here on WSIE 88.7 The Sound. Just as a reminder, we are a community-supported radio station. 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Just after a brief minute of pause, we're getting right back into the music with Herb Alpert's song titled Rise.
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We're getting right back into the music here with Charles Mingus. This is his song titled Better Get It In Your Soul.

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Another great new one there for you. That's the Winston Brothers' new song titled Rollin' here on WSIE 88.7. The Sound, St. Louis's NPR music station. I am Zee Bellemare, and I will be your host until the 10 o'clock hour. Hope you all are having a wonderful start to your morning. We've got some amazing music lined up for you, so I hope you stay tuned for it, and we're getting right into it. Here is Steve Davis with his song titled Black Nile.

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0: We just heard from Johnny Mitchell. That's his song titled Woodstock here on WSIE 88.7 The Sound. Just as a reminder, we are a community-supported radio station, and every note you hear supports a legacy of music in this city. 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Don't go anywhere. Just after a very brief pause, we're going to go right back into the music with Paul Brown's song titled Chill Out.
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Such a great one there. 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We would love to hear from you. We're going to go right back into the music. Here is Return to Forever and Flora Purim with their song titled You're Everything.

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Another new one there for you. That's Lindsay Webster's new song titled What Is Meant to Be here on WSIE 88.7, The Sound, St. Louis's NPR music station. I'm Z Bellamer, and I will be your host for the next couple hours here. We've got a great lineup of music, so I hope you stay tuned here with me. We're going right back into it. Here is Joe Thomas with his song titled Thank You.

0: 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You know, there's a lot of tasty ingredients that make the sound so good. We start with a base of jazz and all of its forms, and we add some blues and easy R&B. 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If you love what you're hearing, be sure to tell a friend. 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

0: 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And don't go anywhere. Just after a very brief pause, we're going to get right back into the music with Peter White and his song titled Talking About Love.
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2: Jose Feliciano is a musician, composer, celebrated for blending Latin, jazz, soul, and rock. Blind from birth, he rose to fame in 1968 with the cover of Light My Fire, earning 2 Grammys and creating a holiday favorite, Feliz Navidad. As a young man, he played his guitar for hours listening to his favorites, Andres Segovia and Wes Montgomery.
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That was Jeff Webb Jr. and Randy Scott with their song titled Evermore here on WSIE 88.7 The Sound. 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That's the St. Louis Music Minute every Friday at noon here on WSIE. So stay tuned tomorrow to hear that. And we're going to go right back into the music here with Ant Farmer and Benny Golson, and this is their song titled Five Spot After Dark.

What a catchy one there from Adam Holly and Jeff Ryan. That's their new song titled Power Move here on WSIE 88.7 The Sound, St. Louis's NPR music station. I am Z Bellemare, and I will be with you just for the rest of this hour, so stay tuned to hear a great lineup of music we've got going for you. And getting right into it, we've got the Silverman Brothers and Dweezil Zappa with their song titled Timber Falls.

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0: Such a great one there from Candace Springs. That's her song titled Chasing Shadows here on WSIE 88.7 The Sound. 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

Allen's got such a great beat to it. That's Paul Hardcastle Jr.'s new song titled The Groove in You here on WSIE 88.7 The Sound. It is just about time for me to head out of here, but not before I remind you of different ways you can keep on listening. 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Wherever you are in the world, keep WSIE right by your side. And we're going to end it here with Joyce Cooling's song titled Don't Mind If I Do. 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

Happy October, everyone. It's the most wonderful time of the year. My name's Nancy, and you are listening to WSIE 88.7, The Sound. We are your NPR music station for St. Louis, and you just heard the latest from Boney James and Larry Carlton called Storybook. And at the top of the hour was Hip Hop Joint by Keon Harold. And I've got more great music coming up for you all hour long, including Grover Washington Jr., Ryan LaValette. But first, here's Norman Connors.

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2: 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It's heard right here on WSIE 88.7 The Sound. Don't go anywhere. I've got some Horace Silver from 1967 coming up for you right now.

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We are your NPR music station for St. Louis, and that was Kyle Schroeder doing Let's Vibe. At the top of the hour was Jonathan Butler doing Celebration, and I've got more great music coming up for you this hour, because that's what we do here. I've got some Les Sabler, Diane Schur, Ultra Blue, but first we're going to hear a regional spotlight from the Kara Baldus Merman Quartet.

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That was the latest by Tim Hudson called Looking at Her right here on WSIE 88.7 The Sound. Tune in to WSIE tomorrow night and every Friday night from 7 until 10 for the Friday Night Jam. 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

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We're WSIE 88.7 The Sound, and that was the latest from Niels called Chill It. And at the top of the hour was Jeremy Davenport doing Spirit of St. Louis. And as always, I've got more great music coming up for you this hour, including George Benson, Rick Braun with Grant Giesemann, Limick. But first, we're going to hear from Andrea Chamoot.

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We are your NPR music station for St. Louis, and that was a new one for you by, oh boy, Akonski and Rachel Kichlew called Axes. And at the top of the hour was Kaleidoscope by Chris Standring. And I've got more of this great music coming up for you all hour long from Vincent and Gala, Mesa, Art Blakey and the Jazz Messengers. Huge groove, but first, we're going to do our regional spotlight with Janet Evra.

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That was Huge Groove doing their latest, The Phoenix, right here on WSIE 88.7, The Sound. 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Don't go anywhere. I've got some Ramsey Lewis, Paula Atherton, but first here's Felicia Rae.

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was Paula Atherton doing Right on Time right here on WSIE 88.7 The Sound. 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

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We are your NPR music station for St. Louis, and that was Third Force doing Time for Wonderful, and at the top of the hour was Brian Savage doing Mulholland Drive, and I've got more great music coming up all hour long, because that's what we do here. I've got Big Mike Hart and Boney James, Will Donato, David Benoit, but first we're going to hear from Jeff Lorber, Fusion.

0: In celebration of Hispanic History Month, WSIE presents Hispanic History Notes.
1: Arturo Sandoval is a jazz trumpeter, pianist, and composer who was influenced by jazz musicians Charlie Parker and Dizzy Gillespie. In 1977, Gillespie became a mentor and friend to Sandoval, helping him to defect from Cuba while touring with the United States Orchestra. He has won 4 Grammys and 1 Emmy Award and was a recipient of the 2024 Kennedy Center Honors.
0: Hispanic History Notes is brought to you by the St. Louis Society for the Blind and Visually Impaired, and the St. Louis American newspaper.
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That was the latest from Jason Peterson, Dallaire, and Chris Camozzi called Playground right here on WSIE 88.7 The Sound. 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If you'd like to let us know how we're doing, just give us a call at 618-650-4887. Again, that's 618-650-4887. We'd love to hear from you. And I'm going to be heading out of here soon. I'll be back next Tuesday. My name is Nancy. Just want to thank you for hanging out and listening in with me today. And I hope you have a fabulous Friday and a wonderful weekend.

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We are WSIE 88.7 The Sound, Edwardsville, St. Louis.

We are St. Louis's home for great jazz, smooth jazz, blues, easy R&B, and a whole lot more right here on WSIE. That's Dee Brown on the guitar with Summer Cruise, and before that we also heard Bo Diddley taking you back to 1974 with Hit or Miss. I'm Jason Church in with you this afternoon. We've got some great stuff on the way, including The Bad Plus, as they do a great cover of one from Rush. We'll also hear from Chris Bodie, the new one from Paul Taylor, Nicole Henry, and Jeff Lorber. All of that on the way. Right now, here is the late, great soul singer from right here in St. Louis. This is Kim Massey with All Over the World on WSIE 88.7 The Sound, St. Louis's NPR music station.

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2: The Spanish Harlem Orchestra is a New York band founded in 2002 by Oscar Hernandez and Aaron Levinson. The band plays a mix of salsa, mambo, cha-cha, Latin jazz, and more. The orchestra reflects the sounds of great bands from the 1950s and 1960s, led by artists like Machito, Tito Rodriguez, and Tito Puente.
1: Hispanic History Notes is brought to you by the St. Louis Society for the Blind and Visually Impaired and the St. Louis American Newspaper.
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0: That's some old school Jeff Lorber right there. That's called PCH, the Pacific Coast Highway from 1985. And before that, we heard Nicole Henry's new one, Everything is Fine, The Bad Plus, doing their cover of Rush's Tom Sawyer, Paul Taylor's new one, Sunlight, and we started out that set with Chris Bodie on the horn and Mr. Wah. Great radio does not just happen. 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Coming up, it's the new one from Cindy Bradley and also one from my favorite band in the world. Of course, I'm talking about Steely Dan. That's coming up in about 30 seconds on WSIE.
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WSIE 88.7 The Sound, as promised. That's the new one from Cindy Bradley on the trumpet with Strollin', and before that we heard from Steely Dan from their 1977 Asia album. 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Coming up, we've got more music on the way, like this one. This is Phil Perry with I Want You on WSIE.

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It's Walter Beasley on the saxophone with 65 Bounce. And before that, it was the Vince Guaraldi Trio with Cast Your Fate to the Wind. I'm Jason Churchin with you on a Thursday afternoon. And on the way, we've got the Jazz Holdouts, also Keb Moe's new one, 480 East, Julian Vaughn with Adam Hawley, and St. Louis's own Kingdom Brothers with some blues on the way as well. Right now, it's time to get up and dance. If you're in an area where you can do it anyway, this is a fun one. Hope you know how to do this one. It's the Tighten Up with Archie Bell and the Drells on WSIE 88.7 The Sound. We are St. Louis's NPR music station.

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This is the music we tighten up with. 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

0: baby. 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

0: We are your break from the noise right here at WSIE 88.7 The Sound with the Kingdom Brothers from right here in St. Louis. That was Little Things. Also before that, we heard Julian Vaughn with Adam Hawley doing Give and Go. The Jazz Holdouts with Workin'. Keb Moe back there on the blues scene with Fussing and Fighting. And we started out that set with 480 East and Bumper to Bumper. Music this good does not play itself. 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Coming up, we've got Joyce Cooling's new one and also a classic from Booker T and the MGs. 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

WSIE 88.7 The Sound. That's new music from Joyce Cooling on the guitar with Outskirts of Town. And before that, it was Booker T and the MGs with Green Onions. I don't know if you heard about this, but the Clayton Jazz Festival is going on this Saturday, October 3rd, from 5 p.m. until 10 p.m., and that's happening at North Brentwood Boulevard between Forsyth and Maryland Avenue. The lineup looks like this. 5 p.m., it's John Coltrane's A Love Supreme Tribute with Kendrick Smith, Bernard Terry, Pete Williams, and Maurice Karnes. At 6:15, it's Back to the Future featuring Michael Silverman. 7:30, the St. Louis All-Star Jam, and at 8:45, Demarius Hicks's Quartet, featuring vocalist Tracy Smith. All of that happening this Saturday, October 3rd, once again, North Brentwood Boulevard between Forsyth and Maryland Avenue. And best of all, admission is free. We'll be out there at the radio station, so we hope to see you out there. Coming up, we've got special effects on the way. Also, Nathan Mitchell featuring the late, great Nick Colione. But first, here is the Joshua Redman Quartet with Mischief on WSIE.

unreal that he sounds that great in his 80s. That is Randy Brecker on the horn with Butterscotch, and that one features Mike Phillips on the saxophone. And before that, we heard from Lee Ritenour on the guitar with the live rendition of A Little Bumpin'. I'm Jason Church. This is WSIE 88.7 The Sound, and coming up in just a little while, we've got Keiko Matsui's new tune, also Ray LaMontagne, Jakeem Joyner, Michael Bublé, and Herb Alpert and the Tijuana Brass. Right now, here's Marvin Cockrell and Focus from right here in the St. Louis region. This one's called I'm Here on WSIE 88.7 The Sound, St. Louis's NPR music station.

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1: In celebration of Hispanic History Month, WSIE presents Hispanic History Notes.
2: Cal Jader Jr. was an American Latin jazz musician, often described as the most successful non-Latino Latin musician. His main instrument was the vibraphone, and he is linked to the development of Latin rock and acid jazz. As a child, he performed in the Bay Area as Jader Jr., the tap-dancing wunderkind.
1: Hispanic History Notes is brought to you by the St. Louis Society for the Blind and Visually Impaired and the St. Louis American Newspaper.
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0: You know, you remember hearing those songs all over the place way back when. That's Herb Alpert and the Tijuana Brass from 1965 with Tijuana Taxi. Before that, it was Keiko Matsui featuring Mike Stern on the guitar with The Choice. We also heard Michael Bublé with Sway, Jakeem Joyner doing his new one, Boss, the remix. And we started out that set with Ray LaMontagne and You Are the Best Thing. 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Coming up, the new one from Tanya Nolan and also Huge Groove on the way. That all starts in 30 seconds, so don't go anywhere. It's right here on WSIE. 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For lunch or dinner, the Press House has a made-from-scratch menu, craft cocktails, and a Sunday brunch from 11 a.m. until 3 p.m. The Press House also offers an event space that holds 100-plus guests for parties or receptions. 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

Yeah, great stuff there from Tanya Nolan. That's Impossible, the Soul P mix. And before that, it was Huge Groove from 2005. That was his song called Chillaxin. 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It's heard right here on WSIE 88.7 The Sound. Back to the music, we've got Devin Gilfillian coming up, also Sammy Peralta, Lettuce, and right now it's Ben Tankard with Can't Get Enough on WSIE.

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That is the brand new tune from BK Jackson called Sundress Season. And before that, we heard Boz Scaggs from his 1976 Silk Degrees album. That was What Can I Say? I'm Jason Church in with you this afternoon for the last hour of my shift. We've got some great stuff on the way, so don't touch that dial. Claudia Hayden coming up. Also, Royce Campbell, Bonafide, Philip Doc Martin, and UV Hayes. Right now, we continue the music. This one goes out to a few of our student volunteers here at WSIE. They were having a conversation the other day about how much they love John Legend. So we're going to play this for them right now. Here's Sergio Mendez featuring John Legend. 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

0: That is a special request going out to our very own Christiane. That's UV Hayes wrapping up that long set of music with In My Eyes. Before that, we also heard Philip Doc Martin with Chill Pill, Bonafide back there with Be More Nights. Claudia Hayden did her new one, Sincerely, and we started out that set with Royce Campbell and Kiwi. 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All of that starts in right about a minute on WSIE.
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Yeah, great jam there from the Winston Brothers. Brand new song from them called Rolling. And before that, we heard from Skinny Hightower with the number one song a few years back from our Top 88 Countdown. That was Bittersweet. 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Well, it's about time for me to step out of here. Coming up next, it's Easy After Dark, but I will be back for just a little while. It's Thursday evening, so that means that right about 7:30, I'm coming back in for the Goldenberg, Keller, and Antognoli Classic Jazz Jam. In the meantime, I'm going to leave you with Bobby Lyle, also Junior Walker in the All-Stars, and the Love Unlimited Orchestra. But first, here's Sarah Vaughn with Shulia Bop on WSIE 88.7 The Sound. I'll talk with you tomorrow and in just a little bit with the Goldenberg, Keller, and Antognoli Classic Jazz Jam.